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4: In large part due to a 17-rebound advantage on the night, the Spurs have gotten up seven more shots from the field than the Thunder in this fourth quarter. The most recent by Wembanyama, without a double team coming, over J-Dub from about five or six in the lane, has given San Antonio back a two-point lead with 11.5 to play. Gildas Alexander has 10 in the quarter, 20 in the game. Caruso, a career playoff high 27, J-Dub 21. They are all on the court right now at 20-plus with Holmgren and A.J. Mitchell. Spurs out of fouls, have one timeout left. Thunder out of timeouts with no fouls to give. Holmgren, played by Champagne. Harper is on Mitchell. Castle on SGA. The ball will be inbounded by Dub. Caruso out there as well, guarded by Champagne now as Wembanyama switched on to Holmgren. Ball comes in between the rings to Mitchell. 10 seconds. AJ looking. 7 seconds, 40 feet away. Gives to Shea on the wing. To the baseline on Castle. Riot drives in and lays it in. Knocked down by Castle. No whistle. 3.1 to play. Thunder tied it at 101. Timeout Spurs. They cleared the backside, allowing Shea the space to roam. And he ground towards the baseline away from Castle for the driving layup. Evening in at 101 apiece with 3.1 to play. Spurs burn their final timeout. We'll see if they diagram now in a tie game at 101. Our seventh tie offered by SGA, who has 12 in the quarter and 22 on the night. Well-designed play as Mitchell found Shea on the wing with the backside completely cleared out. And Shea strode baseline with a step on Castle and laid it in to tie it at 101 apiece. We'll be back. This is Thunder Basketball.
5: Just seconds on the clock. I'm chomping at the bit here, Frank.
6: I'm telling you, this is a moment in basketball history to really relish in.
5: Back at the offensive end, Ken Chubb musters up all his strength and squeezes down into the paint. He breaks through the screen, posts up with buns out, catches the ball, and...
7: Order up.
5: And he's called for the double drizzle.
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4: Pinto, welcome you back to a raucous Paycom Center. Shea Gildas-Alexander showing his all-star and MVP form in the fourth quarter. A dozen of his 22 have come in the fourth, helping the Thunder make 10 of 16 shots in the quarter, outscoring the Spurs by 7 to forge the 101 all deadlock with 3.1 left. If the Thunder can force a miss and get to overtime, you've got to like their chances. They have momentum right now as they've solved some of the previous detriments employed by the Spur defense. Hartenstein with Dub, Caruso, Wallace, and Holmgren, the five for the Thunder defensively, as Harper will inbound far sideline front court, has Vassell, Castle, Champagne, and Wembanyama. Wembanyama center of the lane, played by Dub, by Holmgren rather. Ball given to Harper, jump pass at the foul line to Wembanyama, driving left, lays it up, no good block by Holmgren, we got overtime! Caruso and Wallace converged on Wemby. Horseman across the body, prayer not answered, as Holmgren spanked it away. Overtime in game one of the Western Finals. You gotta love it. Thunder battle from 10 back to forge the 101 all deadlock. The Gildas-Alexander driving layup, the bucket that sealed the opportunity to get the extra 5 minutes of basketball. We've got bonus ball in the opener of this best of seven series, as OKC has battled through a lot of adversity tonight, as many as 10 points behind, to deadlock it at 101 apiece as Wallace and Caruso fed Wembanyama right into Holmgren's wheelhouse. He spanked away the flailing five-footer left baseline, opening the door for an overtime period. The Thunder unbeaten in overtimes this season at 5-0. The Spurs 1-1 in regular season overtime periods. We got 5 minutes of bonus basketball next, tied at 101. This is Thunder Basketball.
9: If breakfast is the most important meal of the day, why do we only eat it in the morning?
10: What do you mean?
9: Imagine this. Fluffy pan.

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1: There's no reason for the business community to get way out on a limb making demands or ultimatums or the types of things that we saw back in 2020 and 2021. I never said that I wanted to bully companies from leaning left or trying to placate or pander to lefties to then do the opposite and become very right wing. I just wanted them to be neutral.
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2: Made a three, had a nice layup as well. But those Wiggins minutes, I would like to see go to Joe. I have a feeling we're going to see some Joe coming up here. I don't know the answer to that. Do you have a better feel?
3: I don't think Dort's going to play a lot in this series.
2: I didn't feel like this was a big Dort series or a big Hartenstein series.
3: I think Dort's going to have – you know how this is going to go. They're going to be in trouble, and he's going to hit six threes, and that'll be a game that he plays a lot in. But
2: and that's why you continue to start him.
3: Yeah, I think other than that, I don't know if he's necessarily going to play that much.
2: I don't know about Wiggins. Jay Will's 10 minutes tonight were mostly unremarkable. He did get a couple rebounds. Did turn it over once, and you already mentioned Dort. Let's see. Shea out of the 405. Shea sounds very calm on postgame, way more calm than I feel at the moment. Why? That's what he sounded like every single postgame last year, whether they won or lost in every single postgame this year. So, that's just the way that he is. Out of 918.
3: We're going to step aside for just a moment. When we do, we'll come back and read more of your text messages on our Giants text line. San Antonio defeats OK in Game 1 of the Western Conference Finals. Tremendous game tonight. We'll continue to talk about it with you when we come back here on the Thunder Recap.
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3: The top guys as far as the defensive player in the defensive player of the year runners. 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I'm going to say it again. Victor Wembanyama doesn't like you. You need to have the same feelings for him.
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6: 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Kobe Bryant on the move against Christie. In for the right, flips his shot up, no good. O'Neal lays it up, missed it. Ball tipped out to Aurea, straight on three. Good! The Lakers have won!
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12: If Democrats in Virginia and Maryland, or maybe elsewhere, if they decide that they're going to continue the escalations, they are not going to see the de-escalation modeled by those red state Republicans in the Midwest, then I will shift my position to, okay, it's on. 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
0: Coming up on SportsCenter All Night. The top two seeds face off in Game 1 of the Western Conference Finals.
7: Dribble handoff, didn't make it to the cell. Turnover, Mitchell behind the back. J-Dub flies in. Two-hand stuff. Taking the lead for the first time in Game 1.
0: We've got Game 7 on the ice between Montreal and Buffalo.
2: Here's Gouley out in front, shot, scores! Deflected in front, off the shot from Gouley. It's Philip Deneau, and it's 1-0.

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1: Graham Plattner talking about his Nazi tattoo. 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
1: One of the things that I've been concerned about regarding this conflict is the possibility of sleeper cells or lone wolves activating within our own country. 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
1: Governor Glenn Youngkin, the former governor of Virginia, you mentioned those really shaky polling numbers for Governor Spanberger. 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
11: 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The top two seeds face off in Game 1 of the Western Conference Finals.
12: Dribble handoff, didn't make it to Vassell. Turnover, Mitchell behind the back, J-Dub flies in, two-hand stuff. Taking the lead for the first time in Game 1.
11: We've got Game 7 on the ice between Montreal and Buffalo.
13: Here's Gouley, out in front, shot, scores! Deflected in front, off the shot from Gouley. It's Philip Deneau, and it's 1-0 Montreal in Game 7.
11: We give you all the action from around the diamond.
14: 1-0 pitch to Bowers. And a high fly ball deep right field. This ball's way back there. That one's off the scoreboard and over it.
11: Plus, we prepare you for Game 1 of the NBA's Eastern Conference Finals.
15: The way that the Knicks are playing on both sides of the basketball is important to call out. Mm-hmm. They've been defending at such a high level.
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0: There's no reason for the business community to get way out on a limb making demands or ultimatums or the types of things that we saw back in 2020 and 2021. I never said that I wanted to bully companies from leaning left or trying to placate or pander to lefties to then do the opposite and become very right-wing. I just wanted them to be neutral.
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0: Heads are exploding in Chicago Bears territory and their fan base, and this is a story that deserves attention across the country. Might the many failings of Illinois finally come back to bite the leaders, quote unquote, in that city, that state, in such a way that the Bears leave the city and the state?
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0: Mamdani and his crew, they're like, we will rescind everything that Adams did after a certain date. 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Welcome to the new New York under his honor, Zohran Mamdani, mayor. Oh, boy.
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8: No shots taken at Ole Miss yesterday from anybody?
9: No, they were shot free, as far as I know, unless the police department, you know, got involved again. I think they're just scared for their lives.
8: When are the SEC meetings, Kerry? The Greg Sankey's gonna have to play
9: So the week after next.
8: And that's just, it's just football coaches and athletic directors, right? Like, and then a few media?
9: Yeah.
10: So they can ask each other
9: George
10: a question.
9: George will be down there.
10: How can we collectively, with all of us, all these great minds in the room, possibly compete with the Big Ten for college football supremacy?
8: They go to Tampa? Is that where they're going?
9: I think it's probably going to start off with Greg Sankey, kind of like, I envision the scene in Days of Thunder when they bring Cole Trickle and Fred Thompson gives them... was it Rowdy Gaines? Is that the other driver?
10: Yeah, the speech.
9: When Fred Thompson gives them the speech about how they're not, if you know, they're going to impound their cars if they dare touch each other again. And
10: stop picking on each other. Be cool.
9: Yeah, stop embarrassing the league. Steve Sarkisian and Pete Golding and Lane Kiffin.
8: I mean, Pete Golding's kind of sitting back.
9: He really didn't do
8: strays.
9: Anything. No. Yeah. He's,

0: been so long since I've heard that song, I forgot the protocol.
1: Even Mother Nature's angry this morning.
0: Yeah, she's in a weird place. What are we looking like for the rest of the day? Oh, do we have any sunshine in our life, Spinoza?
1: I don't think so. Not today. It doesn't feel like it. That's okay. It kind of feels that way. And our voices sound that way.
0: Sounds like you're at the game, too.
2: I was about to say, Spinoza, were you at the game?
1: Yes.
0: It's hard to talk to the person.
1: My vocal cord is screaming things in French.
0: I was just trying to talk to my son.
1: Everybody in my entire section learned so much in French last night. They're just like, wow, this guy is fluent, I think I
0: would love to hear my son's voice today, because I guarantee you that little mouth is not. I can't wait to go to San Antonio with that kid. Holy cow, that's gonna be rough.
1: But anyway, you have storms out there. I mean, obviously they woke you up this morning. If you're with us right now, you probably had some thunderstorms waking you up just a little while ago. Only 61 degrees right now, cool down today. And this is about as warm as it's going to get all day. Storms possible through about 8 a.m. this morning, and then about a 15% chance the rest of the day. It's gray. It's horrible. It's the most fitting day after what happened last night of all time.
0: I think I just want to sleep the day away so I can just forget things and just not experience what the after effects.
2: This morning sucked.
1: I'm going to anger bang some weights.
0: I'm glad you said weights.
1: And that's it. I'm going to slam some things around. I apologize. They have this thing called the Lunk Alarm. If you go to Planet Fitness, if you drop something real hard, it has an alarm, which is really funny. It keeps real meatheads out of there. And by the way, meatheads, I salute you. You should go to the meathead gyms. That's where you belong. Instead of in there with all the old guys like me. But I may slam and kick some things around a little bit just to kind of blow off some energy. And then after that, I think you're exactly right. I'm going to probably find myself a nice Hallmark movie and have a good cry all day long.
0: I've seen that at that gym, and I would love to hear it go off one time.
1: Like, it doesn't go off very often.
0: Have you ever heard it?
1: It's got to be pretty blatant. It's got to be sort of, you know what I mean?
0: Roar!
1: And then you hear that, it's the Lunk Alarm.
0: But today, you should be allowed to lunk it up.
1: Yeah, it's a rainy Tuesday.
2: Lunk Alarm free day in Oklahoma City.
1: It was just a frustrating night all night long. It started in a frustrating way. A lot of whistles, getting you kind of amped up. And the Thunder just hung in there, just couldn't do anything consistently. And then, in the first overtime, you felt like despite everything you had been through, they're up three after that Shea dunk.
0: Shea's dunk, and you heard that in the montage, I would say.
1: And they had the ball back.
0: They had the ball
1: in their hands, and they're under a minute. And if they score, it's over. And then the two possessions offensively the rest of the way were two of the ugliest, most horrible possessions. And Wembanyama did the Wembanyama
0: thing.
1: Not
0: good.
1: It's like that freaking three. It was like you. I mean, that's when I probably came unhinged about as badly as I did all night long.
0: Yeah.
1: I was And then from that point on, he just took over.
0: That was the at that point when Wembanyama hit that three, even young Connor Fitzpatrick said, my goodness. There was no yelling. There's no screaming. He's like, what do you do?
1: The utter,
0: it's just like,
1: you don't use the term utter resignation very often, but it was the utter resignation of he is that guy. He is that man.
0: And my son, he was trying every time he's at the free throw line. He's like, you're a small wimp, like coming up with stuff. I'm like, dude,
1: no,
0: none of it's working. And then it was that point when he hit that three, even he of, you know, youthful exuberance and hope and oh, he's not as good as you think. And then he's like,
1: no, he's Will Chamberlain.
0: Oh, my goodness.
1: Young man.
0: Like he literally said, oh, my God, I can't believe I'm watching that.
1: Yeah, he's 41-24 is who he is. He's a monster.
0: It was the best performance I've seen on that floor by an opposing player since Steph Curry in the regulation game, the bang double bang game against the Thunder, almost from the same spot on the floor.
2: Yeah.
0: Also, Klay Thompson's game 6 performance, which ended basically everything. I mean, that it was so 2 games against the Warriors and that game last night. When Shea had that dunk, you brought it up, and we had the call in the montage. In fact, can you play that T-Bag Shea's dunk in the first overtime? That was, I don't know how it was in your section, Spinozzi, but that was everybody was hugging each other.
1: I know, I'm telling you, it was hugs.
0: Oh,
1: it was strangers hugging strangers.
0: They had no business being where they were in the game, much less up three. Shea has had the worst game of his season and one of the worst games in his, probably the worst game of his playoff career. And you're like, and they're still up. What is going on? And that building was rocking.
1: And after that, they got to stop. And they had us,
0: and it was even louder.
1: There's 46 seconds left at that point. There's 46 seconds.
0: And for a second, I just want to live in the moment one more time, because then it all went to hell after that. Shea's dunk here. Thunder go up by three.
3: Shea, 104 to play across the timeline on the handle. Thunder by one in overtime. It was Alexander roaming left. Spins on Vassell, down the lane to the rim, dunks! Oh, Shea don't be so mean! A big two-hand rim rocker, rocking the Spurs world, Thunder seven straight, lead by three, 108-105.
1: Let's stop, everybody go home.
0: I'm ready, let's go.
1: At this point, we have really extreme weather outside, we need everybody to leave.
0: In fact, I might just go hug you right now. I'm going to relive the moment, I'm going to hug strangers. And then what I believe is, from the Thunder standpoint, the biggest play of the game, because we all know what happened after this, Wembanyama's three. This, to me, this is the one that I probably got to – I think I had nightmares about last night, just not, like, thinking and processing, like, why did this happen? Roll the tape.
3: Knocked away by Dub. Caruso's on it. What defense? 135 left. The wing to Mitchell. Leans and fires. The wing three is off. And not a good shot there. Loose ball tipped out by Holmgren. 128 to play. That's the time to run a little clock and attack. Mitchell pulled the trigger quickly and missed an open three-pointer.
0: I mean, at that point, you have to. And I love A.J. Mitchell. He did not have a good game.
1: He was really. And not only was he not good offensively, but every time Stephon Castle saw him, he licked his chops, and he beat the crap out of A.J. Mitchell last night. He abused him.
0: So
1: did Dylan Harper.
0: At that point, you have to find Shea, get him the ball, and let him make the decision. And listen, Shea wasn't great. Like, we'll dissect the game.
1: But I'm going to tell you.
0: But you got to get the ball and
1: at the end
0: milk
1: of the game.
0: That clock a little bit, because you're up three with the ball. You have a chance to find. Now, granted, is it an open shot, and is it A.J. Mitchell who's had a great postseason? Yes, but you got time and place.
1: And there was no one in front of him. I mean, I had a really, really clear look at it. Now, I'm just saying, he could have gone to the basket, made the defender commit to him, and gave the ball to somebody else probably for dunk. Everything about the play, everything about the decision, it was just that moment. He had a crap-your-pants moment. And listen, had he hit that shot, it was a death blow.
0: It was over. Yeah.
1: It's absolutely over. It's with no question, it's over. But yeah, it was just, look, it's that play didn't kill them. Despite that.
0: No, it was a play.
1: That actually happened. That happened I think chronologically before Shea's dunk. That was
0: No, Shea went up 3. They get the steal, you heard, Dub, and he says, what defense? And then he missed the shot. Now, what happened, they did have one more other bad possession.
1: I thought they were only up by one when Mitchell missed that.
0: No, they're up 3.
1: Okay, so it was on the other side.
0: He was trying to put him up by 6.
1: Yeah,
0: he would have put him up by 6 had he made it, and it wasn't it was a wide open shot. He didn't shoot it well. It's almost like he, I don't want to say panic, because he shot it with
1: confidence.
0: He didn't even
1: have his legs underneath him. He was leaning forward. He's running. He stopped. I mean, just everything about it was bad. And then J-Dub had a really, really bad look, too.
0: That was the next possession they had.
1: And then they have a final possession before, they move on to double overtime. Anyway, that entire series right there. But just if they get a score of any kind during that time, just anything, they get two free throws, over with.
0: Waste the clock. I'm telling you, you got to let Shea get the ball in that guy's hands. Let him make the decision, because it was at that point where Shea had just come off the dunk and he didn't have a great game, but
1: he was playing well. He was
0: at that time
1: the entire game. At that point, right there in that overtime, he started to play well.
0: Yeah.
1: He kind of looked like that dude, and he was not that dude all night long.
0: It was like time and time again, the finishing. It was just little things that Shea always does. And even, here's the thing about the Spurs, not the thing, it's a thing, because they have a lot of things. The Spurs are not going to let you have anything easy at the rim. And it doesn't matter. Obviously, when Wembanyama's down there, Dub said, I'm going in. And he blocked the crap out of Dub's shot late. That kind of sealed it in double overtime. They're up by 6. He said, not on my watch. But it's not just when Wembanyama's camped under the basket. Transition baskets, you are not getting them. They will always retreat, and they will make a play on every single shot at the rim, and the Thunder could not finish all night long.
1: How many times? And listen, the thing that really, and honestly, and I use these words, that pisses me off is guys tiptoeing into finishes. Guys tiptoeing into it. It's like you either got to go up strong and try to dunk on somebody and get fouled, but going up and tiptoeing in and dribbling around and what they did, and there's a whole handful of those situations. There's a handful of them of just go. You have to attack. And look, the Spurs attacked. You have to tip your cap to them. But despite all those things, you had the ball in your hands. You had every opportunity to win that game, and you. They have no one to blame but themselves.
0: It was not good. Not good. Well, you can't win in five if you don't lose one, right? That's what I say. That's what I always say when they lose the first game at home. We are the Morning Animals.
1: It's an extra T-shirt.
0: Yeah, there you go. There's one way to look at it. We are the Morning Animals. A lot to discuss. There's a lot that went wrong, but what went right? What can they build off of? So many things. We are the Morning Animals.
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9: Headline, Minneapolis Teachers Union Chief admits elected officials are in anti-ICE signal chats. 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
21: AJ, tracked by Harper, played by Castle on a switch. Shea fronted by Harper, comes to the ball left wing, drives in the paint, sets up Caruso, long rainbow three from the corner, he splashes. Cha-ching, a Thunder money ball, AC has 8 and 30 points. Big time shot by Caruso. What a player he is. 105-104, Thunder within 1, 2-12 left in overtime. Ball rolled.
22: I'll tell you, the thing that stings to me the most was you had an all-time Alex Caruso game, and you can't bank on those every time. They're going to leave him open every game. That clearly is their game plan, and they did it in the regular season, and he was terrible against them. Last night, he was freaking phenomenal.
1: He was the only one who looked like he showed up ready to play last night.
22: You can't waste a game like that from Alex Caruso, and that's what happened.
1: God, he was good. He was actually so good that he made Wembanyama throw a temper tantrum in front of God and everybody.
22: There was a play, and I have no idea. We probably don't have, where Caruso, I can't remember which overtime or what part of the game. It was late in the game in the corners, in my corner. And he made the play where he threw the ball off Wembanyama. Crowd was nuts. Mm-hmm. And that was like the Alex Caruso moment of all moments. And you waste a game like that. And it was so frustrating. Also, do want to correct something. T-Bag and I would take our hands off to Spinoza. You were right.
1: I did not misremember.
22: In my delirium of lack of sleep, like, it's even more frustrating that it happened this way. The A.J. Mitchell shot happened.
1: At a minute 31, Thunder are up 1. They're up 1 at the time. And he came down on a run out, and he took the 3. And then a half a minute later is when Shea had the dunk.
22: And then Shea still got the dunk. Like, they still
1: went up by
22: that.
1: Three. So they basically had an empty possession on a run out. So, yeah,
22: And then Dub had the shot that led to Wimby's shot. Like, Dub, hey, let me tell you this. Dub had a great game, especially coming back. And they're trying to manage his minutes.

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12: Mitchell to inbound, does between the rings to Dub. Drives. And his layup blocked by Wemby, and that's going to seal game one.
13: 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There's no doubt about that. 122-115. 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So it is just one game. Gotta maybe win game two Wednesday night. That'll also be at 7:30. 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

0: good cry. Sorry, Greg. I need one.
1: I want half cry, and I want to punch holes in sheetrock. I'm
0: sure.
1: Kind of split down the middle. I
0: both.
1: Just want both. I really do. I'm feeling murderous. Speaking of murderous, Phil Rudd is 72, AC/DC drummer from 75 to 83. Then he came back 94 to 2015 when he was arrested for drug possession and trying to have somebody killed.

0: We are the Morning Animals, Zynga Spinozzi, Curtis Carey, and Teabag. And Spinozzi, we had a trivia question, which I think was harder than you probably anticipated.
1: Yeah, I might have thrown a no-hitter. The question was, because it's Kevin Garnett's birthday. I like Kevin Garnett, the big ticket, tough guy. Would have liked to have him last night. Would have been great.
0: Yeah.
1: Big situations, kind of his thing. But anyway, he went right from the high school to the league, and only 41 players have ever done that because of league rules over the years. And only a handful of those guys have actually made their way to the NBA. So I wanted to know, how many of those 41 guys have become Hall of Famers?
2: Well, congratulations to Ron from Baltimore.
1: Thank you very much.
0: Oh,
1: smart guy.
2: He said the number four.
1: The Thunder are not going to go throughout the playoffs. They're not. Those four guys, of course, Kevin Garnett. Oh, excuse me. The number is five. I'm sorry. I counted wrong. So did anybody guess five?
2: No one guessed five.
1: All right. There we go.
2: It was three and six were the two guesses.
0: Those are the hot items?
2: Yeah, those are the only two guesses.
1: There we go. I actually just did check my math again. Checks math.
0: So technically nobody. Teabag, you're the winner today.
1: Nobody even got it wrong with me. No, it's Kevin Garnett, Kobe, Dwight Howard, Tracy McGrady, and Amari Stoudemire. And LeBron will be
0: the
1: last of them. So there are five. And since nobody got four or five, it's that kind of morning. I just want to get back to AC/DC and their murderous drummer because today is grab a cocktail kind of day. It really, really is. So have a drink on me while you're at it.

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2: Yes. 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TNT. 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
9: 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Right now, traffic in Southwest Oklahoma City. Accident report on I-44 northbound at Southwest 44th Street, exit 117. And in Southwest Oklahoma City, accident report at I-44 southbound at Southwest 29th Street, exit 118. Please make sure you buckle up and drive safe. That's right now traffic, and I'm Tyler Adams.
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3: Give him a few more minutes. So, you know, there are things to be done. But the Spurs are going to make adjustments too. Yeah. One of those, I don't think they're going to change their game plan on Caruso. They're going to say keep shooting it.
4: One of those adjustments is going to be De'Aaron Fox coming back more than likely too. Hey, listen, I wish they were playing tonight. It's like I'm ready for game two right now. I hate the fact that we have to wait 24 hours. I'm ready to burn the tape. I'm ready to tape up and let's go.
3: Eastern Conference Finals tonight. The JV League begins round one tonight. I know you don't feel that way, Spinoza, but watching those two teams last night, you're like, yeah, that's the NBA Finals. Doesn't always work out that way, but it just felt, the gravitas felt different. It felt like unlike
4: I've
3: any series
4: play
3: we've ever seen.
4: And the Knicks handled them.
3: They did. We are the Morning Animals. Enjoy the rest of the day. Get your rest. Get ready for tomorrow for game two. We'll talk to you tomorrow.
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3: Castle sizing up Shea. The lob comes to Wemby, who dunks and gives the Spurs a six-point lead with 22 seconds to play, and that likely will do it in game one. Wembanyama, 41 points, 22 rebounds in the opener.
1: This is what's trending now on the Sports Animal.
4: That was the dagger dunk from Wembanyama late in the second overtime of that game as the Spurs pull away and mostly outplayed the Oklahoma City Thunder. Wembanyama was transcendent last night. More on that here in just a second, but want to point out something. Last playoff loss for the Oklahoma City Thunder. Game 6 of the NBA Finals last year. June 19th. 11 months ago was the last Thunder playoff loss. If you're like, why does it feel like the sky is falling? That's because of how long it has been since the Thunder have lost, and also the fact that the San Antonio team is really, really good. The Thunder are going to have to come up with some answers in short order. I will probably predict them, Matt, to bounce back in Game 2 and be more competitive early in the game and figure some things out. Obviously, that doesn't guarantee a win, but when the Thunder did lose Game 1s last year, they bounced back big. And generally, this version of the Thunder, we have

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1: 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I never said that I wanted to bully companies from leaning left or trying to placate or pander to lefties to then do the opposite and become very right wing. I just wanted them to be neutral.
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10: 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Joined by the middle of the day show, Mark Rogers, on an emergency edition of Gunday Monday with Cale Gundy.
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12: 25, that is the age of the oldest starter for the San Antonio Spurs last night, and they came in and stole game one against the Oklahoma City Thunder. I say stole. They really outplayed the Thunder for the vast majority of that game. Thunder did try to snatch victory from the jaws of defeat, were able to bring that game into double overtime. A lot of things that they would like back. Alex Caruso had a great performance. I feel like J-Dub played extremely well. The rest of the guys, Chet and Shea especially, would like those performances back. And Wimby was transcendent. Was really impressed with Dylan Harper as well.

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1: Commander Bovino, he's been ordered basically to leave Minneapolis by the higher-ups in the federal government, along with some but not all of the Border Patrol agents who are on the ground there. 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
2: So one of the most common reasons that people come into ClearSight is that they can't see their cell phone. They can't see their computer. They're tired of reading glasses. They don't like bifocals. They want to go back in time where they didn't have to have that hassle.
3: Here's Dr. Luke from ClearSight.
2: And so what's really cool is that not only can we get people that near vision back that they wanted, we can get them improved vision in general. So yeah, they can see their cell phone, which is awesome, but we also make people feel more confident when they're driving. They can see street signs better. They can just see the world. It's like going back in time.
4: I wish I'd have had it 20 years ago. 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
8: 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It goes on and on and on. We'll tell you today about some of the great things they do. All you got to do is go to Boomerang. You'll find it. Just put in Boomerang Diner, and you'll find out where they are. They're all over the place. And they sponsor all the schools. I mean, they just do a great job. And like I said yesterday, coffee cake shake. I have not had it yet, but I want to try it. Unless there's coffee in it, then I'm not going to try it because I don't like it. J-Mo, how you doing today, boy?
9: I'm doing great. I'm surprised you keep saying you don't like coffee after your, what'd you say, 1 a.m. coming home from your poker tournament the other night?
8: That's, I know, man.
9: That's tough to do without coffee,
8: No
9: man.
8: Coffee. No coffee at all. No. I do. I like Mountain Dew. It's got a decent amount of caffeine in it. But, yeah, I don't drink any coffee. Can't stand the smell of it. Can't stand the taste of it. So,
9: Bill Belichick said that yesterday, too. He don't like coffee.
8: Oh, my gosh. Then I better start drinking it. I don't want to be anything like him. Gosh, Bill Belichick, what an idiot he is. Gosh, does he still have his little girlfriend running around helping on with his football team?
9: Sure does. Jordan is her name.
8: Oh, my gosh. Anyway, yeah, I got to tell you, this weather is kind of appropriate for what people around here are feeling today. I got a lot to say. A lot to say. First of all, for someone like myself, who is not a fan of either team, what a basketball game. J-Mo.
9: It's awesome, man.
8: What a basketball game. I've been waiting for this series, and it was even better than I thought it would be. And I'm telling you, I think we're going to have more than this game that are similar. I think these two teams are pretty evenly matched. I really do. I still think the Thunder might have a better team, but what I would never thought would come out of my mouth is that I think that, how can I say this in the correct way? I think that the Spurs are, I think they're more mentally tough than the Thunder are. And that's shocking to me because the Thunder have been so mentally tough. But the Spurs, they came into this series and they were like, yeah, we don't care who you are. And I'm telling you what, there was only one player on the floor. One player on the floor for the Thunder who wasn't scared to death of Wemby, and that was Caruso. I mean, J-Dub played a good game, especially for just coming back. But the rest of them, scared to death. See, all you people out there that think Wembanyama's only good because he's 7'5 and blah, blah, blah, blah, blah, you look like total idiots today. I mean, don't even bother texting or anything. You're an idiot.

0: with McCain, and listen, he can shoot the lights out, but is he a better player than Isaiah Joe?
1: Nah, I don't think that boy. If he gets off on, I don't know who he can guard on that. He can't guard anybody on that team.
0: No,
1: Harper would just pick him up with one hand and throw him in the eighth row.
0: Yep. No, you're right.
1: Vassell and Johnson about the same way.
0: They're good, man. People got to realize this team is good.
1: Oh yeah, they're really good.
0: I mean, they got a bunch of good players. It's not just Wembanyama. And by the way, Fox didn't even play.
1: Yeah, and in some ways that helped them because
0: of Harper playing more.
1: Because Harper played more and was fantastic, and Fox is the one guy, and maybe Champagne a little bit, but Fox is a guy that the Thunder can target defensively. And when he's not out there, then your options on who to go after are very much smaller, and it hurt their depth. You would think it would hurt their depth, except they said, we don't need depth. We're just going to play all our guys. And they held up. Now, I don't know that you can count on that.
0: Game 4, 5, 6 or whatever, yeah, getting out of the road.
1: And here's the other thing is no two-day breaks. So it's every other day. So, you know, depth should win out. I assume Fox will play tomorrow night.
0: Yeah.
1: I mean, I don't think they even – Harper's
0: unbelievable.
1: Harper said he didn't find out until an hour before the game that he was starting. So he said that sounded like they didn't even know for sure that Fox wasn't going to play till the very end. But Harper was great.
0: Boy, Harper will take it on anybody, won't he? I mean, he goes to the basket. He is so good with that Euro step and everything.
1: Castle had 11 turnovers.
0: I know it.
1: And still played tough because his defense was fabulous.
0: Oh, he plays great defense.
1: On SGA.
0: What was he from three? Was he like one for eight? A 1 of 6.
1: He made the first one of the game. About 15 seconds into the game, swish. Then he didn't make another one.
0: Yeah.
1: But
0: I'll tell you what, Vassell and Champagne can shoot. Those two guys can shoot a little bit. Now, they shot terrible in the game.
1: Yeah, they were 6 of 20.
0: Yeah, they were. They're just a bunch of dudes that feel like – and they got a lot of confidence. They're not intimidated by the Thunder champions and all that other stuff, man.
1: Hey, here's another good stat for you. 14-0 at halftime, fast break points.
0: Oh, I heard him say that.
1: Thunder. Second after halftime, 7-2 Spurs. Thunder only got one fast break basket. And I think it was that J-Dub dunk there. I think it was the first overtime, but maybe it's a regulation. It all ran together for me. I just thought it was a great game. Thunder didn't play well, but they battled. You know, that's tiring. They led for 2.5 minutes of regulation.
0: I know. It's amazing that they came back and tied it up.
1: That'll wear you out.
0: And I'll tell you what, I don't know about you, but at the end of regulation, were you in the building?
1: Yeah, that's it.
0: I'm watching on TV. When it went to overtime, I said, boy, this is a big advantage for the Thunder right now because they got all the momentum. They came all the way back. If you're the Spurs, you're thinking, daggone it, man. We had chances to really, you know, blow this open, and we never did. And I thought the Thunder were going to win in overtime. Then it went to double overtime, and I was like, wow, I don't even know what to know now. I mean, the Spurs just, they don't quit, man. They're serious. I'm telling you, man, the next 5, 6, 7 years, these two teams are going to be getting after it, Tram.
1: Well, it seems like it. You never know.
0: You're right.
1: Everything changes in the NBA, and that's, you know, here, you know, that's a common thing we say is things change quickly in the NBA. And think about it. We literally went from a few days ago or start of the season, but even just a few days ago, from thinking there's a potential dynasty team here in Oklahoma City to thinking there's a potential dynasty team in San Antonio. So it can flip quick on you. Here's another key. I thought Caruso, let's see, J-Dub, Santa Clara, did not start either overtime period. They were trying to rest him some. And then
0: Did he have a minutes restriction?
1: They said it was soft. I think Daigneault said if it's a regular season, they'd have capped him at 30 minutes.
0: Okay.
1: And he ended up, playing 37, I think it was. Let's look. 37-16.
0: Well, you know what, Tram, too? Real quick, I'll throw in. Don't forget that every time Wembanyama played in the regular season, what would he play? 30 yeah. minutes, 32.
1: Yeah, yeah.
0: And they were like,
1: start two of the games he played a bunch.
0: Exactly. Yeah. Yeah. And, I mean, they were in this game like, let's go. They took him out for a little bit. And you know, I thought it was so funny. The second Cornette came in, suddenly everybody went to the basket.
1: Yeah.
0: But, I mean, and Cornette, obviously not a great player. He's just a backup center to give Wemby some time. But, yeah, man, that, I just would like to see, if I'm Chet's teammate and I'm older than him, like if I'm SGA, I go up to Chet and say, Chet, you are a superstar, dude. But that guy over there, you see him, you need to go right at him a couple times. If you get your shot blocked, so what? Just try it. Maybe he fouls you. You know, when Wembanyama dunked the ball in his face and Chet fouled him, Chet walked away like a 5-year-old child. Like he had been in trouble. And that is not good, Tram. And I'll just say this. He's a great, great player. But Wembanyama's not going anywhere. Are you going to pay him $50 million? Are you going to pay Chet Holmgren $50 million?
1: Well, they already are.
0: Is he? So the contract that he's making right now, he's going to make 50?
1: Yeah, he's signed a max contract for the future. I think this is the last year.
0: So yeah, they're going to re-sign him already. Well, he's already re-signed.
1: He's already re-signed.
0: And do you know what that next one is?
1: Yeah, he goes, let's see, starting next year, it's 41, then 44, 47, 51, 54.
0: That to me is, I'm sorry, that is way too much money for him, in my opinion. And I know they had to do it. I'm not saying they were stupid. I'm just saying, in this day and age, if you've got a guy like Wembanyama on another team, and you got a guy that can't play against him, basically, at least for now.
1: Well, I mean, Chet can play against him.
0: He won't, though. He doesn't.
1: Yeah, it's not strategic. He just needs to get
0: tough.
1: He needs to get the competitive spirit going.
0: Yeah.
1: And here's the deal. Listen, here's the thing, and you said it. I forgot how you worded it. Embarrassment, shame, whatever. Whatever you said is right. You just got to take... You know, you got to take the embarrassment that goes with some of this. It's the kind of, you know, some NBA guys won't challenge a guy about to dunk. They don't want to be posterized. Chet generally, you know, Chet will at least get up there. He tried to stop that.
0: He did.
1: The dunk that everybody's looking. So that's good. Do that. But just realize, Chet Holmgren is not Wembanyama. And remember 3 years ago, we thought, oh, this is going to be a big battle.
0: Yeah.
1: It's possible that Victor Wembanyama will become the greatest player of all time.
0: It is possible. You're right.
1: It's not even terribly unlikely. I mean, it's quite
0: possible.
1: If he
0: stays healthy.
1: It's quite possible.
0: It is.
1: It's literally like Wilt Chamberlain coming into the NBA in 1959 and then doing exactly what everyone feared. That's what Victor Wembanyama is doing. And the Celtics of the 60s, you know, they were on the verge of a dynasty, like the Thunder, and thought, hey, this guy might win every title for the next 15 years and then retire out of boredom. But the Celtics said, you know what? We're going to battle the guy. And they had a guy. Bill Russell was not as good as Wilt Chamberlain, but he was a fighter and a competitor, and he got in there and made things hard on Wilt Chamberlain, and the Celtics consistently beat Wilt. He beat him once in the 60s. And the Celtics won, whatever, 11 out of 13 titles. After Wilt got there, they won, would have been 9 out of 10, I guess.
0: Let me ask you this, though, Trim. Wasn't Wilt about 3 or 4 inches taller than Russell?
1: Wilt was, yeah. Russell,
0: so it's 6'9". Just like Wembanyama and Chet.
1: Yeah, very similar. Yeah, very similar.
0: Yeah.
1: Now, it's a high bar asking Chet Holmgren to be as good as Bill Russell. Because it's very possible that Wembanyama is as good as Wilt Chamberlain.
0: Yeah.
1: So asking Chet, that's a high bar to ask.
0: I know.
1: But it's not a high bar to ask him to be an all-star. It's not.
0: Yeah.
1: You know, it's not, you know, to be aggressive. That was my point. Did you watch, what night did the Cavs finally win and beat the Pistons? Was that Friday night when they beat
0: the Pistons? Yeah, when they beat them. When they blew them out. Yeah, in like
1: Sunday,
0: game seven.
1: Sunday night.
0: Yeah.
1: You know, the Pistons came back and whacked Cleveland on Friday night, got it tied to go back to Detroit, and everybody in America said, well, the Pistons are going to roll over these guys.
0: Yep.
1: Sunday night, a different Cavalier team took the court. They were aggressive from the get-go. You could tell in the first 3 minutes, you thought, this is not the same team.
0: Yep.
1: Everybody said, we're coming with swords and torches.
0: Jared Allen was unbelievable.
1: Allen and Mobley's great.
0: Yeah, Mobley.
1: And Mitchell said, here I come.
0: Yep.
1: And that's the way the Thunder's got to play.
0: I agree.
1: They can't, it can't be subterfuge. They can't hide behind rocks and just take their shots. They gotta march up San Juan Hill. Yeah. Charge of the Light Brigade.
0: I'm
1: they
0: got to
1: say,
0: you.
1: Here we come.
0: I'm 100% with you. And, the unfortunate thing is they've played them 6 times, and yes, I know there were games where the Thunder didn't have all their players, but not one time in those 6 games, maybe the one time they beat him at home, they got a little bit aggressive in that game. I don't. You remember more about it than I do.
1: Yeah, they took it to him pretty good that night.
0: Yeah, they did. They beat up on him.
1: Yeah,
0: but that was when Wembanyama was playing like 30 minutes and 28 minutes. Now, I'm telling you, this dude's going to play over 40 every game that's close.
1: Yeah, and they got to wear him down.
0: You're right.
1: They got to wear him down.
0: But you don't wear him down by not going at him.
1: You know what? I'd put Dort on him some just because Dort did cover him
0: a little bit.
1: Yeah, he did. I'd do more of that because Dort has no fear of anything. So I think Dort would say, I'm your muscle man.
0: But you notice, Tram, Dort did not play much towards the end because I think they're a little bit nervous about him shooting a daggone three because what they do is they have Wemby cover him and then Wemby just leaves him wide open.
1: Yeah, no, he only played 20 minutes out of 58.
0: That's right. And Caruso was making threes, and that's the guy who Wemby was covering. Because Caruso shot 29% from three this year.
1: Yeah.
0: 29%. So you can't count on that every game.
1: No. The Thunder will go small. They're going to play.
0: Yeah.
1: You know, they got a lineup. They can put the three ball handlers out there with Chet, and then whichever defender you want to throw out there, Dort, Wallace, and Caruso, none of them are great three-point shooters. All are capable of getting hot. And, now you want to play Caruso the most because he was great on defense, too.
0: Oh, he's unbelievable,
1: You know, he's just a guy that – he's the embodiment of that – my Cleveland Cavalier story.
0: Mm-hmm.
1: And Dort is, too, a little bit, but Caruso's just better – at offensively attacking, he can dribble some. You can't be scared of anything. And Caruso's not, and Dort's not. And in some ways, Wallace isn't even. I thought Wallace played pretty good.
0: I was just going to say, he was decent. He wasn't, wasn't bad or great. He played a nice game.
1: Yeah, Wallace. Let's see what he was. Wallace played 28 minutes, and he was -9, so it didn't go great with him.
0: Yeah, but you know how the plus-minuses are. You can never tell.
1: He did a good job, but he had one turnover. But he had 2 steals. You know, he'll take the ball from about anybody.
0: There is no doubt, man. When he covers a guy coming down the floor, you better watch out. He will take the ball from him.
1: Yeah.
0: I don't know, man. I'm staying with the Thunder, but I'm really concerned. I really am. I don't know. The things that we continue to say of what they've got to do, I don't know if they can do it against Wembanyama. You know what I'm saying?
1: Well, it's possible. He's not unbeatable.
0: No, of course not. No.
1: We've seen him lose.
0: And other teams have done some good things against him.
1: Yeah, you just got to.
0: You know the thing that we talked about a lot before the game yesterday, and they only did it one time. Minnesota did that. What's it called? It's called the Gopher thing. Gottlieb said it, and so J-Mo did. They're both coaches. What is it?
2: Gortat screen,
0: where Minnesota, like Randall, would be like boxing him out while you went to the basket. You know what I'm saying? So you could get to the basket. And I think the Thunder should do more of that, Trim. I mean, and then when SGA beats his guy, then whatever side you go the other way. Because I'm telling you, if you don't do that to Wembanyama, what happens? They stop and then they go back out again.
1: Well, they found some cracks in the game. The Shea drive at the end of regulation that tied it, 101-101.
0: That was beautiful.
1: 3.1 seconds.
0: That was
1: they got Wembanyama over on the far corner. And Shea just went around to the left and got there. And that time, Victor didn't even get close to him.
0: That was a great play, too. I'm telling you what, man. Yeah. Dagnold, I didn't think Dagnold had his best night. Now, if Isaiah Joe was sick, then I'll throw a little bit of that away. But he is one of the best there is in out-of-bounds plays. You know it? That was a really good out of bounds. And the other one was really good, if you remember, where they rolled a guy and went away, and then Shea came to get it. I mean, he really knows what he's doing with that stuff. Dagnall does.
1: Yeah, he does. So, I think you'd have to favor the Spurs now. It's a, you know, they got home court advantage.
0: Yeah.
1: Three games. You know, it's three at each place, and the Spurs are one up.
0: Well, so, I'll be Captain Obvious. Tomorrow night, the Thunder cannot lose.
1: Yeah, you don't come back from 2-0 at home. That doesn't happen.
0: And then
1: I think it's happened once.
0: And Tram, if you think of the present and the future, this Spurs team's not going anywhere.
1: No.
0: You know what? I mean, we all thought that the Thunder might win 2, 3, 4 championships, but if they were to lose to the Spurs this year, I don't know, man. I mean, I wonder maybe if the Thunder were to lose this series, do you go and try to bring somebody in? Just remember when the Thunder brought Perkins in for Bynum? Remember that? Remember Bynum? That was one of the big reasons, because Bynum was dominating them. They were really soft.
1: Yeah.
0: And Perk came in and helped their defense and got strong, and then he beat on Bynum, and they beat the Lakers. Remember that?
1: Yeah, I mean, he helped more on Memphis, because they played Memphis 2 straight years.
0: With Randolph. Yeah, with Randolph and them.
1: And Gasol.
0: Gasol, yeah. But also Bynum. Remember, Bynum was
1: Bynum,
0: really
1: but
0: tough.
1: They didn't, but they got him in 12, or they got the Lakers in 12.
0: Okay.
1: In the 11 playoffs, they had to go through, Denver, Memphis. Denver had a couple of big guys, too, and then Dallas. So,
0: yeah, I wonder if the Thunder would do something like that. We're running late.
1: Well, they got to shoot. They got Hartenstein. Yeah. Hartenstein could get some things done.
0: I know.
1: But then your offense is in mud.
0: That's the problem. Yeah, because then Wembanyama can do whatever he wants to do. Champ, tell the people about Mathis Home.
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0: Great to have you back, Tram. Thanks so much.
1: Thanks, Jim.
0: Let's take an OG&E break in today for Boomerang Diner. We'll tell you more about them in a little bit. Mr. Dean Blevins comes up next. This is the Total
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0: We're back. I'm in today for Boomerang Diner, and I'm joined by Mr. Dean Blevins, and this show's known as the Total
23: Dominance.
0: hour. How you doing today, Dino?
1: A little down. Real disappointed last night. Had a chance after playing miserably for much of the game to come out of that place with a win. That would have been a mini miracle, but it was right in front of them, and they just couldn't quite close the deal.
0: I thought when they went to overtime, the Thunder were going to win because you come from behind, you had the momentum. You know, that if you're the Spurs as a young team, you think, daggone it, man. How we let this team take us to overtime, you know, Dean?
1: Yeah, you know, I thought there were a couple of shots that were huge in that would have been the second overtime, I guess. OKC's up. What were they up? A couple. And AJ shoots a really quick 25-footer.
0: Terrible.
1: And his chances of that going in are probably at that point in the game are probably 1 in 3. And I think it's a better percentage to not take that shot. And Shea's just got to finish on those. You know, they came back and stole the ball and got down. And Shea's just got to be able to finish. I tell you what, of all the concerns out there, a real concern of mine has bothered me going into that, and didn't talk to you much about it, but it snuck into the game last night again. That's a big, athletic, young defensive team. SGA is not getting the separation to be able to knock down 55% of his shots, Jim.
0: Yep.
1: And it's gotten into his head, but a lot of it is sheer. I mean, SGA's the MVP, and we know what he is. You know, I'm not
0: great
1: hammering.
0: Great player.
1: I'm just saying that he's not super athletic when compared to those other guys, and the separation that you simply must have isn't there.
0: No, Dean, listen.
1: And I don't know that that's going to be able to be changed. That's the problem.
0: I know. You know, Dean, listen, he set an incredibly high bar. You win back-to-back MVPs. You got to play better than he did last night. And you know what people don't remember or don't think about? The Thunder, they were the best defensive team in the league. San Antonio was number two. They were the number two defensive team in the league. They get after it. And these young kids, they don't act like they got nothing to lose, Dean. They're playing the defending champions and everything like that. They just went in there and said, "Why? We're going to play your tails off." Of course, it helps when you got a freak standing back there.
1: Well, it does, but I think that you're right, Jim. They are no longer the advantage is not with the Thunder the way we all had hoped it would be in terms of experience, because now you got this bunch that's beating them 5 of 6. They come in here and won. They're on the roll. They think they probably do have the best player in the world, and so you don't have that advantage. Now, I'm still saying, you know, there's a reason odds makers have been around forever. And the odds makers, unbelievably, are still saying Oklahoma City is a 6.5-point favorite in game two, same as they were in game one, and that they are a favorite to win the title, even though you've now given up home court advantage and you absolutely must win game two. I do gain a little solace from that.
0: Mm-hmm.
1: But and a few other things. I mean, Jim, Oklahoma City couldn't have been worse early.
0: Oh, I know.
1: They were so uncomfortable. They were 5 of 17 on uncontested threes early in that game.
0: Yeah.
1: You know, and they were just sloppy. Oklahoma City has been, maybe, correct me if I'm wrong, maybe other teams have been rusty like OKC, but we talked about it yesterday. Oklahoma City has been rusty a few times after some time off, and I sure saw that yesterday.
0: No doubt.
1: Tentative, rusty, but still, the big problem continues to be on the offensive end, how you can keep from being completely intimidated by Wimby.
0: And they are.
1: I don't see an answer.
0: There's no way. Anybody that says differently is fooling themselves. I mean, listen, everybody thinks I hate Chet and all this other stuff. No, I think Chet is a tremendous basketball player, okay? But if he's going to make in the next 4 years 42, 45, 50, 53, I mean, it's ridiculous when he's going to get really paid. He can't be scared to death of the guy that he's going to have to go against to win a championship, Dean. And he did nothing last night. Nothing.
1: Yeah, it's certainly in his head. I will say that the strategy that the Thunder utilized, you can say that, you know, I hear all these Iman Shumperts chuckle around and just kind of condescendingly make fun of. I mean, I don't like a lot of this crap that I'm seeing out there. Oklahoma City almost won that game. But I guess my point, Jim, is I'm not so sure. Correct me if I'm wrong, but I think Wimby, mostly with Caruso on him in regulation, I think he was only 9 of 19. And so they had him at least – you can live with that.
0: Right.
1: I don't know that Chet's going to be any better. My point is they don't line up and say, Chet, you need to go guard him. I don't know that that's a true option.
0: It
1: I
0: isn't,
1: really
0: but
1: don't.
0: But you know what, though, Dean? I think, and it's just not Chet, I think a lot of these guys on every team, not just the Thunder, I think they got big old egos, and they don't want to get their shot blocked. They don't want him slamming in their face. They got to go at the kid. He didn't get it. Now Thunder fans are going to say because of the referees, but he didn't get his first foul until 6 minutes left in the fourth quarter. How do you do that?
1: Yeah.
0: You know why? Because nobody's going at him, Dean.
1: Yeah.
0: I would just like, if I'm SGA, I called Chet aside and say, Chet, you're a superstar, dude. But let me tell you something. In the beginning of that game, you need to run right at Wembanyama with the ball in your hands and try to slam it in his face. And if he blocks it, so be it. Just go do it.
1: Yeah. Well, playing off of that, one of the other plays that was emblematic of the game, if you just had to pick out a couple of plays, it has to be SGA from about 6 feet, unable to complete a wide open shot that you make 95 or more percent of the time.
0: Right there in the middle of the lane,
1: you know,
0: right?
1: Yeah, and Wimby's not blocking that shot.
0: No.
1: But it is so psychologically there. So, yeah.
0: They miss so many shots that they would normally make, but Wemby wasn't trying to block it. He was just in there. And you know what Wemby does? It's really cool. When a guy's taking a three, he'll just run at him and, like, jump in the air. And it's almost like the guys are afraid of, like, oh, my gosh, he's not going to block it, you know?
1: Absolutely. And he does get his hands on quite a few of them.
0: Yeah.
1: Absolutely.
0: He's beyond his years, isn't he, Dean? Isn't he beyond his years as far as mentally?
1: Yeah, and I want to come back to his shot in a minute, but I was just thinking the best news out of this game in my mind was that I mentioned to you yesterday, Jim, being a former athlete, you understand J-Dub, with those injuries coming in, I was saying under the stress and the explosiveness and the minutes required, et cetera, that, you know, just surviving would be great. Well, he did a lot more than survive. So I think he really
0: passed
1: the test.
0: I agree. 100%. 100%.
1: But, hey, go back to that three-point shot. Let me ask you this, Jim. Would you want Wimby to shoot that ball again from 28 feet?
0: I said earlier, Thunder. You mean the Thunder?
1: If you're Oklahoma City.
0: Absolutely.
1: Oklahoma City.
0: I said if I was a Spurs fan, I would have gone, no, and then I would have gone, yes. That was a terrible shot. But you know what? He made it. I mean, what can you do? It's a terrible shot.
1: No, you're right. But, you know, some apologists, and they may be right, said that he took the shot, correct me if I'm wrong, but there were 26 or 27 seconds left.
0: A lot
1: and
0: left.
1: And he's aware of the game. I have trouble believing that, but he's a really bright player. It's kind of shooting a ball from that far, it takes forever for it to get there. So, you know, it's going to be under 24 at that time. You know what I'm talking about?
0: Yes.
1: Two shots for one?
0: No, it was a terrible shot.
1: I don't know that I can give him credit.
0: No.
1: Outthinking everyone.
0: No.
1: Wendy was saying that was what.
0: The only thing you give him credit for is making the shot. It was a bad shot. Okay? But you know what happens to superstars like him and SGA and others? You take bad shots and they still go in, right?
1: Yeah.
0: And that was his only three that he made. That was his only three that he made.
1: And Jim, he's 6 feet from where Steph did it to the Thunder.
0: I know, man.
1: Remember?
0: I remember. Absolutely, I remember. So if you're Dagnall, what are you really kind of drilling into their head for the, and we'll talk again about this tomorrow, but what are you trying to drill into their head, Dean, for tomorrow night?
1: Guys, let's play aggressive. You know, you want to play with controlled aggression. Doesn't mean you just go out and start trying to run over Wimby and do those kinds of things. But you got to play with more aggression. I don't know from an X and O standpoint how much they can change. I've really got to question the Wiggins move. 3 minutes, 0 for 3. Was IJ Joe sick?
0: That's what we're hearing. But they brought him in the game for the last, like, 11 seconds. If somebody's sick, why would you do that?
1: Yeah.
0: Isn't that weird?
1: I didn't even... Oh, I was in I was walking down the escalator at that point. Okay.
0: Yeah.
1: I didn't know that he did.
0: Yeah, they
1: that.
0: Brought him in for the last 11 seconds. But yeah, somebody told me and said that they had connections down there, and they said, who I believe, and said that he missed practice the day before and stuff. So I don't know. I mean, you know what? If you're sick, for me, go up to the coach and say, hey, I can play, but I'm not ripping on Isaiah Joe. I was shocked that Wiggins came in the game. Shocked. Because he hadn't played.
1: Hey, Jim.
0: Yeah.
1: To finish this off and to answer your question, what would you do?
0: Yeah.
1: Number one, I would say controlled aggression. More aggression, guys. What do we have to lose? Do that. And number two, make more shots.
0: Well, they have a problem because Hartenstein, he can't play against Wembanyama because the other side of the ball, Wembanyama can just stand in there and not go out on him, you know?
1: Jim, I would love to play any other great, great team of the past or of the future, assuming they don't have a 7'5" freak like this guy. This is a horrible matchup for the Thunder.
0: Yeah.
1: The Thunder is still a world championship caliber team, and it will be for 10 years from now.
0: Mm-hmm.
1: But I don't know how many championships they can win over this particular team matching up.
0: And you know what? We talk about Wembanyama. How about Harper? Do you like him at all or what?
1: Oh, my God.
0: Oh, my gosh, Dean. That kid, he is going to be unbelievable. And they didn't even have Fox, which, by the way.
1: Yeah, I know.
0: I mean, Tram said that might have been good for him not to have Fox because Harper played a lot more, you know?
1: Yeah. No, I think that's a great point.
0: Yeah.
1: Yeah.
0: So anyway, they're really good, but the Thunder are really good. They just got to play harder and aggressive. I agree with you 1,000,000,000%, Dean. I really do.
1: Okay, pal.
0: Great stuff, brother. See ya.
1: Okay, man.
0: Yep.
1: See ya.
0: Dean Blevins with us today, Hall of Famer. Great to have him on. It is a beautiful day inside our studio here, and I am in today for the wonderful Boomerang Diner. 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
0: Yeah, you're right. You're exactly correct. You're in here every daggone game. 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
3: We got the Thunder Full Court Press tonight.
0: Okay, thank you. For coming up, I'll be back for a little bit, and then we'll throw it to the Full Court Press. Stay with us on The Animal.
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0: I got no idea what this is. Is this your music?
3: It'd be Blink 182.
0: Oh, okay. That's kind of in between us, right?
3: I listen to a lot of them too.
0: Do you? One of my daughters loves him. How old are you?
3: I am 30.
0: Okay, so my daughters are 32, 33, and 34. So you're close. My baby daughter likes Blink 182. She's seen him in concert a couple of times. What's her famous song?
3: That one right there is would probably be one of them. That's All the Small Things.
0: Yeah. Okay. I got no idea what you're talking about. very good. By the way, Alex Beck coming back Thursday. Got a great week coming up. Tomorrow at about 3:30, I'm going to talk to Mark Kestisher. He is the play-by-play voice for ESPN. He's in town calling the games. Great guy. He's been on last year. He'll come on again tomorrow. And then Friday at 3:30, we're going to have big Kendrick Perkins on again, and I am going to get on to him. Because he picked the Spurs, and then now he's changed it to the Thunder, and I'm going to ask him if he's going to change back now. So he's got to learn that in the media, Preston, you can't be changing. You make a pick, and then you stay with it, right?
3: No, you can't do that. It seems like you guys are turning into friends these days.
0: We are friends. Absolutely, man. It's so cool when I saw him out there the first time, and his wife was there, and she goes, I know who you are. And she was sweet, and we talked, and he and I hugged each other, which, by the way, I couldn't get my arms around him. He's huge. You can't believe how big this man is up close, man. So, so he's coming on Friday again. And we're hoping, and just, you know, put it in the back of your mind, but we're hoping maybe next basketball season we'll do a weekly segment, me and him. We're hoping for that. But, anyway, so it's going to be great. I want to thank Preston for sitting in and doing a great job. Of course, J-Mo earlier, tremendous job, the new guy. I want to also thank Boomerang Diner. If you want to get some great food, I know people listen all over the state. There's a Boomerang Diner near you. Go on their website. You'll find it. Hometown Hospitality. And every location is locally owned and operated. And, of course, I want to thank all our great listeners and our sponsors. I will be tomorrow at Carter Chevrolet. If you want to come out and see me, I'd love to say hi. Coming up, Matt Pinto and the Thunder. What's the name of it?
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0: 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That's coming up next. Have a great night. I'll see you.
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11: 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Well, I think anybody that followed the league this season, as we welcome you into this is the Thunder Full Court Press, knew that the round one opposition Phoenix, the round two opposition the Lakers, were not close to what the challenge would be confronting the San Antonio Spurs. And the Thunder got a taste of that in game one on their home floor last night. Epic game, absolutely instant classic, a game in which the Spurs landed the first punch, scored the first 7 points, led 12-3, had leads of 10 a couple of times. Thunder never gained full traction in the game offensively, but they were resourceful. They dug in. They tapped into their depth, and they made the Spurs pay for having Wemby roam defensively and leave Alex Caruso wide open on the perimeter. Caruso rose, as he has so often, in a Thunder uniform in the playoffs, 8 of 14 on threes. He scored 31 points, a playoff career high, in 32 minutes. He guarded Wemby at critical junctures and did really a tremendous job against a guy that's 7'4", 7'5", had a couple of steals, two block shots, and he really stabilized the Thunder offense because the Thunder couldn't score against San Antonio to begin the game. He scored their first 7 points. The Thunder didn't break into the scoring column until 3.5 minutes we were into the game in the opening quarter, establishing a defensive tone, did a really good job loading up on SGA. Shea had an off shooting night, 7 of 23, had 24 points, but only 4 of those in the first half, a dozen assists,